0: Cal Rowley and Miller finishing up their conversation. A pat on the back from Big Cal as he trots back now behind the plate. Jeffers waiting for him. One out, nobody on. It's a 3-2 Mariner lead. A game that the Mariners people are calling as close to a must-win as can exist in July. They're sitting at 53-57. Pitch on the way, swung on the foul straight back, just right back and threw a BB at him. Twins, meanwhile, are trying once again to pick up a game over 500. That has been the hurdle they've been unable to clear.
1: This is the third time here in July they've been at 500. They haven't been above 500, I think, April 21st.
0: Yeah, they were 12-11.
1: Yeah.
0: Pitch spun back foul, and it stays 2-2. On top of that, the Guardians lost today. And that's one of the things about playing on the West Coast. It's kind of like being the clubhouse leader in golf, like, or the last guy to tee off.
1: Yep.
0: Everybody's in the clubhouse. You know what you need to shoot. If the Twins win, they tie the Guardians for second place in the division. Jeffers rolls one to the left side. Picked up by the third shacker, Weston Wilson, throws him out. And if you're scoring at home, that's another pull side ground ball for the Minnesota Twins. And here's Cody Clemens. Right now, there are four pull side ground balls. The other two outs that were made were opposite field pop-ups and then a strikeout. Here's Cody Clemens, last night's hero. Big open stance. What a year it's been. What an integral part of this team Cody Clemens is. As a pitch down and in, one ball, no strikes. Kind of nice to see him get his flowers nationally for the type of things he's been doing all year long. Now, we hadn't hit an ultimate grand slam, obviously, but been playing winning baseball all year long.
1: And I think we and Twins fans have certainly gotten to know Cody Clemens' name and seen what he's capable of, but I'm with you. Getting a little bit of attention outside of the state of Minnesota. Well deserved for Cody. We talked about how he should have been in the All-Star game, could have been an All-Star.
0: 1-1 ripped towards second base and caught by Young in self-defense. Good swing there from Clemens, but right at Cole Young. Twins go in order in the third. We've played 2.5. 3-2 in favor of the Mariners in home for Twins baseball.

0: Your music was born here. Embrace it. There's no place like home.
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While we were apart, I was human too.

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2: 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KDLM.

adventure starts here. CF Moto side-by-sides are built for thrill seekers. Hit the mud, sand, or snow and leave the rest in the dust. J&K Marine.